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2: It's understood that the King made funds available for Andrew Mountbatten Windsor's repair costs on his former Windsor home. Charles reportedly made the money available through his private income to ensure the Crown Estate was reimbursed. Northern Ireland Secretary Sir Chris Bryant has announced that he is to ban the Dumcree Parade. The standoff between the two sides has lasted almost 2 weeks. Andy Byrne has announced plans to boost British innovation.
3: I can confirm today we will legislate to make sure that non-compete clauses will no longer be a barrier to hiring for our most promising startups and scaling firms. Call it, if you like, the Bosman ruling for the innovation sector.
2: The Prime Minister also signalled more action on tax. And a Liberal Democrat front bencher has quit his role, reportedly in a bid to replace party leader Sir Ed Davey. Charlie Maynard, who's MP for Witney and a senior Lib Dem MP, has quit as their Treasury spokesman. From Radio News Hub, I'm Lucy Gorman-Lee.
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0: 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And here's Nikki, driving off for a morning coffee. You know the drill, Nikki. Allow at least 1.5 meters when overtaking cyclists, or more if driving over 30 miles per hour. And for horse riders, like Joe on Daisy here, slow down to under 10 miles per hour and allow at least 2 meters. Whoever you meet, travel like you know them. Think, follow the highway code and let's help keep everyone safe. The highway code rules may vary in Northern Ireland.
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2: It's understood that the King made funds available for Andrew Mountbatten Windsor's repair costs on his former Windsor home. Charles reportedly made the money available through his private income to ensure the Crown Estate was reimbursed. Police have warned protesters they could be arrested if they refuse to remove face masks at a pro-Palestine march. The Metropolitan Police say they're expecting thousands of demonstrators to attend the Palestine Coalition march in central London. I will remain leader of the Green Party. That's the message from Zach Polanski after he was beaten in the Holborn and St Pancras by-election by Labour's Sangal Abdi Wali.
3: I want this to demonstrate that you do not have to surrender your hope to succeed. You can lead with optimism, with kindness and with conviction.
2: And the Lionesses will take a comfortable lead into the second leg of their Women's World Cup playoff semi-final after beating Greece 3-1. That's the latest from Radio News Hub. I'm Lucy Gorman-Lee.
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2: It's understood that the King made funds available for Andrew Mountbatten Windsor's repair costs on his former Windsor home. Charles reportedly made the money available through his private income to ensure the Crown Estate was reimbursed. Northern Ireland Secretary Sir Chris Bryant has announced that he is to ban the Dumcree Parade. The standoff between the two sides has lasted almost 2 weeks. Andy Burnham's announced plans to boost British innovation.
3: I can confirm today we will legislate to make sure that non-compete clauses will no longer be a barrier to hiring for our most promising startups and scaling firms. Call it, if you like, the Bosman ruling for the innovation sector.
2: The Prime Minister also signalled more action on tax. And a Liberal Democrat frontbencher has quit his role, reportedly in a bid to replace party leader Sir Ed Davey. Charlie Maynard, who's MP for Witney and a senior Lib Dem MP, has quit as their Treasury spokesman. From Radio News Hub, I'm Lucy Gorman-Lee.
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0: Here's Alex, pedalling off to work. And here's Nikki, driving off for a morning coffee. You know the drill, Nikki. Allow at least 1.5 meters when overtaking cyclists, or more if driving over 30 miles per hour. And for horse riders, like Joe on Daisy here, slow down to under 10 miles per hour and allow at least 2 meters. Whoever you meet, travel like you know them. 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
2: It's understood that the King made funds available for Andrew Mountbatten Windsor's repair costs on his former Windsor home. Charles reportedly made the money available through his private income to ensure the Crown Estate was reimbursed. Police have warned protesters they could be arrested if they refuse to remove face masks at a pro-Palestine march. The Metropolitan Police say they're expecting thousands of demonstrators to attend the Palestine Coalition march in central London. I will remain leader of the Green Party. That's the message from Zach Polanski after he was beaten in the Holborn and St Pancras by-election by Labour's Sangal Abdi Wali.
3: I want this to demonstrate that you do not have to surrender your hope to succeed. You can lead with optimism, with kindness, and with conviction.
2: And the Lionesses will take a comfortable lead into the second leg of their Women's World Cup playoff semi-final after beating Greece 3-1. That's the latest from Radio News Hub. I'm Lucy Gormanley.
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2: Thousands of pro-Palestine demonstrators are expected to march through central London this lunchtime. The Metropolitan Police has imposed conditions on both the event and a counter-protest to minimise what it calls the risk of serious disruption to communities. Between 7 and 10,000 demonstrators are expected to take part. Meanwhile, the Drumcree Parade in Northern Ireland has been banned from taking place. Northern Ireland Secretary Sir Chris Bryant says it's not been possible to find an agreement between the Orange Order and nationalist residents of the Garvaghy Road in Portadown. Prostate cancer cases have risen by 7% in just 1 year, but survival rates could be improving. That's according to Prostate Cancer UK, whose researchers say the risk of death has dropped by almost a quarter over those same 7 years. And a rare bottle of whiskey has become the second most valuable ever sold at auction after it went for a massive £2.1 million. It was a Macallan 1926. That's the latest from Radio News Hub. I'm John Collins.
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0: Here's Alex, pedalling off to work. And here's Nikki, driving off for a morning coffee. You know the drill, Nikki. Allow at least 1.5 meters when overtaking cyclists, or more if driving over 30 miles per hour. And for horse riders, like Joe on Daisy here, slow down to under 10 miles per hour and allow at least 2 meters. Whoever you meet, travel like you know them. Think, follow the highway code and let's help keep everyone safe. The highway code rules may vary in Northern Ireland.
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2: 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I'll be playing 3 number 1s back to back, 3 tracks from my 80s album of the week, and the very popular 80s themed half hour after the news at 9pm. So, dust off your leg warmers and come for a spin in my DeLorean. It's the 80s, baby.

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2: Thousands of pro-Palestine demonstrators are expected to march through central London this lunchtime. The Metropolitan Police has imposed conditions on both the event and a counter-protest to minimise what it calls the risk of serious disruption to communities. Between 7 and 10,000 demonstrators are expected to take part. Meanwhile, the Drumcree Parade in Northern Ireland has been banned from taking place. Northern Ireland Secretary Sir Chris Bryant says it's not been possible to find an agreement between the Orange Order and nationalist residents of the Garvaghy Road in Portadown. Prostate cancer cases have risen by 7% in just 1 year, but survival rates could be improving. That's according to Prostate Cancer UK, whose researchers say the risk of death has dropped by almost a quarter over those same 7 years. And a rare bottle of whiskey has become the second most valuable ever sold at auction after it went for a massive £2.1 million. It was a Macallan 1926. That's the latest from Radio News Hub. I'm John Collins.
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2: Cool and windy with heavy blustery showers in the northwest. Drier, bright and breezy further south and east with more in the way of sunny spells. A high today of some 15 degrees Celsius.

0: squeezing across the chest. A feeling of unease. That sense something's not right.
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7: England will take a comfortable lead into the second leg of their Women's World Cup playoff semi-final after they earned a 3-1 victory over Greece in Crete. It was a good start for Wales too as they beat Albania. In the Championship last night, Jared Bowen missed a late penalty as West Ham drew 1-1 with QPR. Erling Haaland, meanwhile, insists his focus remains on winning games as Manchester City prepare to return to action this weekend after being found guilty of breaching financial rules. Mikel Arteta was Pep Guardiola's assistant at the club for 3 years. The now Arsenal manager says the process should be respected.
8: The timelines, and it's still an ongoing process that is not resolved because it's been appealed. And my position, I think the club's position, is to not to make any further comments till this is fully resolved.
7: His team play Leeds United in today's early kickoff as the Premier League returns following the international break. In rugby union, Leicester Tigers came from behind to beat Gloucester in the first Prem fixture of the weekend. And in F1, Max Verstappen lit up the streets of Singapore to pip George Russell to pole in the sprint race.

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2: Between 7 and 10,000 demonstrators are expected to attend a pro-Palestine march in London this lunchtime. The Met Police have warned of serious disruption to communities and imposed conditions on both the march and the planned counter-protest. People are expected to gather on the embankment at midday. Protesters have been warned that they could be arrested if they refuse to remove face masks. The Drumcree Parade in Northern Ireland, meanwhile, has been banned from taking place. Northern Ireland Secretary Sir Chris Bryant says it's not been possible to find an agreement between the Orange Order and nationalist residents of the Garvaghy Road in Portadown.
3: Everybody will have seen over the last 2 weeks that there's been a major standoff. I've been trying to find a solution to that. I've had both sides of the argument, both the Garvaghy Road residents and the Orange Order in. We've been talking it through, trying to find a solution, and unfortunately we've not been able to do that.
2: Prostate cancer survival rates are improving despite an increase in the number of cases. That's linked to research breakthroughs and a number of treatments being introduced to the NHS, according to Prostate Cancer UK. Natalia Narori is the charity's head of data and evidence.
4: The report shows a 7% increase in cases in 2025 when compared to the year before, which really shows that prostate cancer must be prioritized and support services must be enabled so that men can live longer and also live well with prostate cancer.
2: A rare bottle of whiskey has become the second most valuable ever sold at auction after it went for £2.1 million. When measured in US dollars, the bottle of the Macallan 1926 is the most valuable ever sold. And Strictly's back on our screens tonight as the remaining celebs take to the dance floor for the third live show of the series. The new presenting lineup has received some mixed reviews so far, but former contestant, Olympian and gladiator Montel Douglas says she's enjoying it.
5: The series has been great, such a reinvention. I was there in the first live recording. To support Johannes in his new role, and honestly, like, the refresh and the rebrand is so good. They were definitely all on a journey.
2: That's the latest from Radio News Hub. I'm John Collins.
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2: Cool and windy with heavy blustery showers in the northwest. Drier, bright and breezy further south and east with more in the way of sunny spells. A high today of some 15 degrees Celsius.
7: Good morning, you're listening to Radio BGM. It's me, Nicola. I'm back and with you until 11 o'clock this morning. There's plenty to get us back into the swing of it. But I'll tell you all about that in just a moment.

Well, hello. It's lovely to be back with you. It's been a minute, isn't it? It's been a few weeks. It feels surprisingly colder than when I was last in the studio. It's gone a little bit chillier now. But you know what? I'm here for it. I'm kind of enjoying a little bit of a cooler morning, a bit of cooler weather overall. It's snuggly season. It's the cocoa and, you know, almost Halloween and bonfire night. I can smell the bonfires about. It's nice. I'm enjoying it. I hope you are too. We have an incredibly busy morning ahead of us, and all to jam in before 11 o'clock this morning. Our guest speaker is back, and it's a good one this week. I say that with the lots of hope. We got a this or that day in the life. I'll be telling you all about what's happening in the film and TV world, as well as a wonderful featured artist. So plenty to keep you busy this morning, wherever you're listening from. I hope you're with me for the journey. If not, I'm glad to have your company just for an hour or two.

0: easiest beat when we came the easiest, but there he is. What a wonderful song. Can you believe the next summer we're going to have is 2027? I certainly cannot. Right, I think it's about time to listen for the first time to this week's guest squeaker. If you've not played before, it's pretty simple. We will play you the voice of somebody who's been in the news recently, doing bits like that, I don't know, making a splash, we should say. And we've had a bit of fun and we've changed the pitch of their voice. Can you guess who this is?
1: But I also wrote down when I got back on the first night that if Julie is a traitor, she is, and I put in caps, a phenomenal actress.
0: There we go. Who could that be? Don't worry, if you're not too sure, there's plenty of time to play throughout the show and all will be revealed just after 10:30 this morning.

0: Here's Alex, pedalling off to work. And here's Nikki, driving off for a morning coffee. You know the drill, Nikki. Allow at least 1.5 meters when overtaking cyclists, or more if driving over 30 miles per hour. And for horse riders, like Joe on Daisy here, slow down to under 10 miles per hour and allow at least 2 meters. Whoever you meet, travel like you know them. 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

smooth criminal, but I doubt he'll be able to get our random fact of the week. Let's see if you can. So this week's random fact is this can rotate its head up to 270 degrees and its ears are at different heights on its head to help it pinpoint exactly where sound is coming from. That's our random fact, but what is it about? Let me read it to you one more time. This thing can rotate its head to 270 degrees and its ears are at different heights on its head to help it pinpoint exactly where sound is coming from. But what is it? Well, I will reveal all in just a moment.

Chairman and the Board. What a fantastic name for a group. Give me just a little more time, and I gave you a little bit more time to find out the answer to this week's random fact. So, your clue this week, this can rotate its head up to 270 degrees, and its ears are at different heights on its head to help pinpoint exactly where a sound is coming from. Now, if you read the book Plop when you were younger, you may have been able to guess that this week we're talking owls. Yes, they can rotate their head up to 270 degrees because their eyes are fixed in their sockets, so they have to move their head rather than their eyes. And their positioned ears helps them pinpoint the exact location of prey using sound alone, even in complete darkness. How cool is that? There we go. That is your random fact of the week. Well done if you got that right. More random fact next week. But if you're still looking for a bit of a quiz, we've still got plenty coming up, including another listen of our guest speaker just after 9 this morning.

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0: That's right, it's Events Guide time, and we have plenty coming up for you. It seems to be wedding season again. It's the Welsh National Wedding Fair from 11 o'clock tomorrow at the United County Showground in Carmarthen. Then on the 18th of October, the Moody Meadows Wedding Fair in Balgoyd Farm. That's on the 18th of October at 11 o'clock. Heolo Park has a murder mystery evening on Saturday the 17th of October at 7 p.m. Then we have, this one sounds fantastic, a camp.

0: coming, and I will highlight a very special one. It's the 10 of Us Christmas Craft Fair on Saturday, the 7th of November in Pembury Memorial Hall. That's also a really good one, from 10:30 in the morning. So plenty of crafters there, and we may even pop up ourselves, so keep a little eye out. If you have an event coming up that you'd love us to shout about, please do get in touch. 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

0: now. I know I said I wouldn't do another replay till after nine, but I'm feeling generous this morning, so I think it's time for another listen to this week's guest squeaker, and I may even give you a little clue after as well.
1: But I also wrote down when I got back on the first night that if Julie is a traitor, she is, and I put in caps, a phenomenal actress.
0: So your guest squeaker clue, he's a familiar face on British TV, but this week he's stepping into a world of deception and suspicion. There we go. That is your guest squeaker clue. Don't worry, I will also play it after 9 o'clock and all will be revealed after 10:30 this morning.

A little drop of claret, anything that works. Elvis and Scotty, days when I ain't spotted, sitting on my potty, curing smallpox. Reasons to be cheerful, part three. Reasons to be cheerful, part three. Reasons to be cheerful, part three. Reasons to be cheerful.

Cheerful, part three. Health service classes, gigolos and brasses, round or skin your buttons. Take him on to Paris, lighting up the chalice, Wee Willie Harris. Bound to Stephen Beacle, listening to Rico, Harpo, Groucho, Chico. Cheddar cheese and pickle, the Vincent motorcycle, slap and tickle. Woody Allen, darling, Dimitri and Pasquale, bala bala bala and Valari. Something nice to study, phoning up a buddy, being in my nuddy. Saying okie dokie, sing along a smoky, coming out a chokey. John Coltrane soprano, Eddie Celentano, Bono Carino. Reasons to be cheerful, part three. Reasons to be cheerful, part three. Reasons to be cheerful, part three. Reasons to be cheerful.

coming up after the news, more chance to listen to this week's guest, Squeako. We've got a this or that, and I'll be telling you all about what happened in this day in history. But first, this absolute banger.

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2: Between 7 and 10,000 demonstrators are expected to attend a pro-Palestine march in London this lunchtime. The Metropolitan Police has warned of serious disruption to communities and imposed conditions on both the march and a planned counter-protest. People are expected to gather on the embankment at midday. Protesters have been warned that they could be arrested if they refuse to remove face masks. Meanwhile, the Northern Ireland Secretary, Sir Chris Bryant, has announced that he's banned the contentious Drumcree parade. He says it's not been possible to reach an understanding between the Loyalist Orange Order and nationalist residents of the Garvaghy Road in Portadown. He had been under growing pressure to act after a standoff between the two sides that had lasted almost 2 weeks.
3: The Chief Constable of the PSNI got in touch with me and asked me to look at the original determination by the Parades Commission to see whether it should still stand. And I've looked at the changing situation in Portadown, the fact that it's very difficult for that procession to proceed, and I've decided that it's not in the public interest.
2: Prostate cancer cases have risen by 7% in just 1 year, but survival rates could be improving. That's according to Prostate Cancer UK. Researchers say the risk of death has dropped by almost a quarter in 7 years. Natalia Narori is from the charity.
4: We were hoping for more investment into prostate cancer research and more investment into support services from the NHS as well. So hopefully we can all work together to make sure that prostate cancer treatment is improved.
2: The Premier League returns to action today after the long international break. The early kickoff sees champions Arsenal host Leeds United. And gladiator and Olympian Montel Douglas says she's enjoying watching her former Strictly partner present the new series of the show. Montel was partnered with Johannes Raderby back in 2024.
5: It's like it's starting again, and we all like a little bit of reinvention. So it's like to see how much it grows from now and just to see what happens for the series. I'm rooting for all of them, I really do. I really feel for them. I know what they're going through every week in that studio, but also live in front of the nation.
2: That's the latest from Radio News Hub. I'm John Collins.
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2: Cool and windy with heavy blustery showers in the northwest, drier, bright and breezy further south and east with more in the way of sunny spells. A high today of some 15 degrees Celsius.
8: Welcome back to another morning of Saturday Breakfast. It's me, Nicola, with you until 11. If you've just joined us, a very good morning to you. Hopefully you'll enjoy the next 2 hours of the show.

If you enjoy a bit of a Saturday morning head scratcher, you are definitely in the right place. We have 3 hours of funny little head workers. I don't think that's the right word at all. But we had our random fact in the first hour. And now, to keep you engaged and thinking and waking up this morning, we have a this or that. I'm going to give you a word and two definitions, and you need to tell me, is it a type of one thing, a type of this, or a type of that? It'll make sense, I promise. So this week, your word is oobleck. Now, is oobleck a type of material, or is it a character from a Dr. Seuss book? So is it a type of material that behaves like a liquid or a solid, or is it B, a character from a Dr. Seuss book? I will give you this next song to wake it out. And don't worry, it's a really good thinking song by Ella Langley.

Nordic to get your brain working. So before Ella Langley, I asked you, oobleck, is it a type of material that behaves like a liquid and a solid? Or is it B, a character from a Dr. Seuss book? Now, I may have tricked you a little bit. It's actually both. Oobleck is a mixture of corn flour and water that is really fun, actually. If you mix them, corn flour, water, it behaves like a liquid or a solid, depending on how you handle it. It's really fun. It's a really cool, easy science experiment. Just get some corn flour and some water and have some fun with that. But it's also named after Bartholomew and the Oobleck, a children's book by Dr. Seuss. There you go. So if you got either, you're winning this morning. That's how we make you feel here on BGM.

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3: Alison Hammond says she thought she was having a heart attack when she was rushed off this morning last week. TV presenter was accompanied off the set by her colleague Dermot O'Leary while appearing to clutch her chest. Hammond later confirmed that she had a panic attack and described it as one of the scariest things she's ever been through. Martin Freeman will give voice to Gromit for the audiobook edition of the beloved character's upcoming autobiography. Grand, the autobiography of Gromit, as told to Nick Park, will see the famously mute dog finally break his silence. He will tell the story to Nick Park, who is the creator of Wallace and Gromit. And a documentary celebrating the life of Susan Boyle will air this Christmas. It'll be on BBC Scotland and on iPlayer and feature interviews with the singer, her family and friends. She became an overnight sensation when she auditioned for Britain's Got Talent in 2009, singing I Dreamed a Dream from Les Miserables.
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I don't know what is going on with the music this morning, but it feels like we're in holiday mode just after as we're going into the autumn wintry months. Maybe the system is trying to like hold on. Maybe producer Gareth is trying to hold on to every last minute of summer that he possibly can. But I don't know. I'm going to embrace it. The winteriness that is coming our way after the summer we've had of heat. I'm looking forward to it. Wonder how long it lasts me saying that before I change my mind.

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1: Things that make you go, hmm.

0: things that make you go,
1: And a thing to make you go, is this week's guest squeaker. Can you guess who it is? Let's take a little listen.
2: But I also wrote down when I got back on the first night that if Julie is a traitor, she is, and I put in caps, a phenomenal actress.
1: There we go. So that is this week's guest squeaker. Have you worked out yet who it could be? Well, another hour, another clue for you. So this hour's clue is this comedian once changed their name to make a very cheeky point. What could that mean though? So that is your guest squeaker, and that is this hour's clue. If you still don't know, don't worry, we'll try and squeeze in a few more listens before the big reveal at just after 10:30 this morning.

not heard that song in so long. Blue, One Love. Do you remember when, was it Blue on Westlife? Or am I getting really confused? Maybe it was Blue and Westlife joined up. I could be completely wrong. Let me know. What am I talking about? Anyway, it's time now to do a bit of time travelling and go back and look at all the wonderful things that happened this day in history. Now, this is genuinely one of my favourite parts of the show because I love the wonderfully weird history that comes out. And there's one thing in particular, and you'll pick up on it, that absolutely blew my mind. So let's take a look. Today in history, the Tokyo Olympics opened in 1964. Fiji it's not going good today, is it? Fiji celebrated their independence in 1970, not Fuji, the tech company. And the original London Bridge reopened in Arizona after being dismantled and shipped across the Atlantic. Can you believe that? That, I had no clue, happened. Somebody actually bought the original London Bridge, dismantled it and shipped it over to Arizona in the US. Can you believe that? Actually happened in the 70s. And celebrating birthdays today, getting back on track, is R&B star Maya, Downton Abbey star Dan Stevens, Happy Valley favourite Sarah Lancashire, and Ultravox legend The Jewel. So happy birthday to all our celebrities today, and a happy birthday to you if it's your birthday too.

It's almost time for the big reveal of this week's guest squeaker. That's right, coming up after 10, all will be revealed. We'll also be going through some amazing releases in the film and TV world with some streaming debuts and a wonderful featured artist coming up for you as well. So don't go anywhere.

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2: The Orange Order is seeking urgent meetings following the banning of a parade route in County Armagh following an almost two-week standoff. Secretary of State Sir Chris Bryant intervened to ban the contentious march. He says it's not been possible to strike a deal between the loyalists of the Orange Order and the nationalist residents of the Garvaki Road in Portadown, despite efforts on both sides.
3: I really want to pay tribute to everybody who has tried to take part in finding a solution. I urge everybody to double down on compromise. I particularly want to thank the members of the Orange Lodge who have spoken directly to me and have at all times cooperated with the police.
2: The US has struck a deal to obtain diesel from Russia, reversing years of pressure on Moscow over its war with Ukraine. It's an attempt by President Donald Trump to address high fuel prices ahead of the US midterm elections. He's announced that Russia will immediately supply more than 300,000 tonnes of diesel, followed by an additional 500,000 tonnes in November and 1 million tonnes immediately after that. Now, survival rates for prostate cancer are on the up. Prostate Cancer UK says that's down to research breakthroughs and a number of new treatments being introduced on the NHS. Natalia Narori is the charity's head of data and evidence.
4: We are hoping for investments in better support services, investments in NHS resources so that men get access to the care they need in a timely way so that their prostate cancer can be treated, but also investments in research.
2: And the gladiator and Olympian Montel Douglas says she's enjoying watching her former Strictly partner present the new series. Montel was, of course, partnered with Johannes Radebe back on the show in 2024.
5: It's like it's starting again, and we all like a little bit of reinvention. So it's like to see how much it grows from now and just to see what happens with the series. I'm rooting for all of them, I really do. I really feel for them. I know what they're going through every week in that studio, but also live in front of the nation. It is tough, but it's such a beautiful feeling.
2: The show returns tonight for the third live show of the series. That's the latest from Radio News Hub. I'm John Collins.
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2: Cool and windy with heavy blustery showers in the northwest. Drier, bright and breezy further south and east with more in the way of sunny spells. A high today of some 15 degrees Celsius.
8: Welcome back. If you've just joined us, you're listening to Radio BGM. It is the final hour of the Saturday Breakfast Show, so don't worry, you only have to put up with me for another hour. All will be revealed with our guest speaker just after half past.

Time now for our weekly TV and streaming roundup. Yeah. Apart from the obvious, Traitors, of course, which is absolutely phenomenal, but I'll save the gossip for next week for those who haven't had a chance to watch it yet. Oasis fans have had a treat this week with the brand new Disney Plus documentary taking us behind the scenes of their reunion tour. And if that isn't enough horror for you, the horror fans can revisit Stephen King's chilling classic, Carrie, in a new adaptation, which is streaming now. And if you're already planning your week of the sofa time, there's plenty coming up, including a new series of Time on BBC One, starring David Tennant, a Mike Tyson documentary on Netflix, and the return of, and I love this, The Diplomat on Netflix. Oh, it's incredible. But tell me, what have you been binge watching this week? Are you a reality TV star, a drama addict, or just someone who loves a good documentary? I want to know what you've been watching. Please get in touch. The email address is nicola@radiovgm.org.uk.

0: absolutely love that song. Sienna Spiro with Great Expectation. What a fabulous voice for someone so young. She was actually our featured artist about a month ago now. Absolutely incredible. Cannot wait to hear the new material coming from her in the next few years. Speaking of coming up, we are so close to hearing the reveal of this week's guest squeaker.
1: But I also wrote down when I got back on the first night that if Julie is a traitor, she is, and I put in caps, a phenomenal actress.
0: And because I'm feeling like a phenomenal actress, no, because I'm feeling so generous this morning, I'll give you your clue a little bit early. I know. Clue number three for this week. He is known for taking on big brands and making a statement with his wallet. But who could this week's guest squeaker be? If you think you know, please get in touch. Drop me a message on Facebook, WhatsApp, or on the app. I'd love to hear that. Coming up just after a wee interval, we'll be listening from this week's featured artist.

0: Here's Alex, pedalling off to work. And here's Nikki, driving off for a morning coffee. You know the drill, Nikki. Allow at least 1.5 meters when overtaking cyclists, or more if driving over 30 miles per hour. And for horse riders, like Joe on Daisy here, slow down to under 10 miles per hour and allow at least 2 meters. Whoever you meet, travel like you know them. Think. 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
1: O'n i'n joio bloeddio calon lan gyda'r wyrion yn y rygbi tan i fy llwng ddechrau teimlo fel sy'n iddi llyngu tywod. 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

are so tricky to pick songs from for this week's featured artist. From You're Beautiful to Goodbye My Lover, this week's featured artist has given us some of the biggest sing-along hits of the 2000s. I'm sure Bryn from Gavin and Stacey will very much agree. And he's back in the spotlight, not Bryn, the featured artist. He's got a new single called Circles and his upcoming album Airplane Mode. There's no better time to revisit the music, the memories and the man behind these hits. Plus, if you've not guessed already, with his appearance on The Celebrity Traitors, we might just discover another side to this singer we didn't know that we knew.

was 73. Before that, the September release, Weight of It All by this week's guest squeaker, James Blunt. Now, usually I give some fun facts about an artist, but James Blunt has so many fun facts, from being a captain in the British Army and taking his guitar with him on the tank, splitting his lip while jumping from a cliff whilst filming the music video for You're Beautiful, and Prince Harry having to call him Sir when they were both serving in the army, teaching Ed Sheeran to ski, and recording Goodbye My Lover in the bathroom of Carrie Fisher's house. Now, there's quite a few, so I think we'll just leave them there.

0: last chance now to hear this week's guest squeaker. Are you ready?
1: But I also wrote down when I got back on the first night that if Julie is a traitor, she is, and I put in caps, a phenomenal actress.
0: There we go, but who is it? Don't worry, we are just moments away from the big reveal.
2: Oh, well,

0: Are you ready? It is time now for the big reveal. Who is this week's mystery guest squeaker?
1: But I also wrote down when I got back on the first night that if Julie is a traitor, she is, and I put in caps, a phenomenal actress.
0: This week, we're joined by the absolutely hilarious Jo Lycett. Now, that clip was taken from the first week of the new series of Celebrity Traitors, with Jo telling Julie that if she is a traitor, she must be a phenomenal actress. But Michael Sheen had other ideas and asked, does that mean you don't think she is a phenomenal actress? Oh, Joey really landed himself in at that one. That is this week's Guest Squeaker. If you enjoyed, more Guest Squeaker on next week's show.

just about concludes this week's Saturday breakfast. Forgot where we were. You've been listening to Radio BGM. Hopefully you will stick around as we have the fabulous Lewis and Rachel up next. Sunday breakfast is back tomorrow with Leighton, so do enjoy. Have a wonderful weekend, and I'll speak to you all next week.

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2: The Orange Order is seeking urgent meetings following the banning of a parade route in County Armagh following an almost two-week standoff. The Secretary of State, Sir Chris Bryant, intervened to ban the contentious march. He says it's not been possible to strike a deal between the loyalists of the Orange Order and the nationalist residents of the Garvaghy Road in Portadown, despite efforts on both sides.
3: I really want to pay tribute to everybody who has tried to take part in finding a solution. I urge everybody to double down on compromise. I particularly want to thank the members of the Orange Lodge who have spoken directly to me and have at all times cooperated with the police.
2: The US has struck a deal to obtain diesel from Russia, reversing years of pressure on Moscow over its war with Ukraine. It's an attempt by President Donald Trump to address high fuel prices ahead of the US midterm elections. It's announced that Russia will immediately supply more than 300,000 tons of diesel, followed by an additional 500,000 tons in November and 1 million tons immediately after that. Prostate cancer survival rates are improving despite an increase in the number of cases. That's linked to research breakthroughs and a number of new treatments being introduced on the NHS, according to Prostate Cancer UK. Natalia Narori is the charity's head of data and evidence.
4: The report shows a 7% increase in cases in 2025 when compared to the year before, which really shows that prostate cancer must be prioritized and support services must be enabled so that men can live longer and also live well with prostate cancer.
2: The Premier League returns to action today after the long international break. The early kick-off sees champions Arsenal host Leeds United. And Strictly's back on our screens tonight as the remaining celebs take to the dance floor for the third live show of the series. The new presenting lineups received some mixed reviews so far, but former contestant and gladiator Montel Douglas says she's enjoying it.
5: It's a big production, one of the best, if not the best, on television. And I know that everyone is enjoying like the refreshness. It feels so good. The crew and the talent on screen are really enjoying the moment.
2: That's the latest from Radio News Hub. I'm John Collins.
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2: Heavy blustery showers in the northwest today. Cool and windy there as well. Drier, brighter and breezy further south and east, when there'll be much more in the way of sunshine. The high today, 15 degrees Celsius.
7: Hello, it's me, Lewis and Rachel, and we're with you until 1 o'clock. We've got lots coming up for you, including some music news and some strange news.

0: Good morning, Rachel.
1: Morning, Lewis.
0: How are you doing today?
1: I'm all right. Yourself?
0: Yes, very well. Thank you very well. How's your week been?
1: It's been busy but relaxing.
0: Oh, okay. Please elaborate.
1: Well, as you know, we got a dog.
0: We did get a dog.
1: We've got a dog. So this week I've been off work and I have been relaxing but also trying to train said dog.
0: Yes, you have been doing some puppy training.
1: I have been.
0: That actually brings me on nicely to the theme of this hour. So, if you're a regular listener, you will know that a few times now we've been having the debate, is a dog better than a cat?
1: And we weren't having this conversation because we had a dog at the time.
0: No, not at all. But there is some more dog news I'm going to be revealing a little bit later.
1: Ooh.
0: But I want to know, I want to bring this conversation back. I want you to let us know at Radio BGM on your socials whether a dog is better than a cat or is a cat better than a dog. Let us know and all will be revealed a little bit later. But first, this is Somber.

0: Nickelback, Make Me Love You. Nickelback are well and truly back.
1: They've never left.
0: I know, but but they're back. They've released dates for a tour next year. They're coming over to the UK in May 2027. They're going to be supported by Don Broco.
1: Who are your favourite band?
0: They really are. However, I'm not going to talk too much about that because I'm sure I'm going to be delving deep into Nickelback on Tuesday during the rock show at 6 p.m.
1: Oh, nice little plug.
0: Yeah, thank you. Before that, we are talking about what's better, a cat or a dog.
1: I'm gonna say a dog.
0: Yeah, you're gonna say a dog because we have a puppy.
1: I know.
0: But I'm sure there's many cat fans out there. Last time when we had this conversation, Steph from Midweek Brunch sent us some pictures of her lovely cats.
1: Yes.
0: But please let us know. This conversation is what really ongoing show after show. And we're still yet...
1: And long after the show's finished, we're still talking about
0: it. I know. We're still yet to get to the decision. So let us know what you think. Or send us pictures. Send us your pet pictures. I'm always up for seeing a pet picture.
1: Same here.
0: And we will talk a little bit more about why this topic is back today. But first, this is a bit of Mark Ronson and Bruno Mars.

0: Okay, the time has come to reveal exactly why we're bringing back the topic of cats versus dogs.
1: Okay.
0: So, over in over in Mexico.
1: That's close to America.
0: Yeah, thank you. Commando is a 13-month-old chihuahua.
1: Okay.
0: And Commando has now started training for search and rescue missions with Mexico's National Guard, making Commando the smallest dog to be working for the National Guard.
1: I mean, a chihuahua is handy to have because it can maybe get into like the cracks and corners that, like, what dog do they normally use? Like a Dalmatian or something?
0: Well, big dogs, isn't it? It's like your Alsatians and things like that.
1: Yeah, so they'd be able to get into like the smaller crooks and crannies than them.
0: Exactly,
1: so
0: exactly.
1: There's benefits.
0: There certainly is benefits. But it's also sort of promoting that it doesn't matter the size, shape and things like that of people working, animals working, etc. And Commando has well and truly become a public favourite. And Commando now has his own miniature goggles, a vest, a helmet and a head camera. And I urge you all to go and have a look at some pictures of Commando because he is just the sweetest thing ever.
1: Is he?
0: He is very, very sweet.
1: What colour is his fur, curiosity?
0: Like a chihuahua colour, beige.
1: Okay.
0: It's a beige, brown beige.
1: That's fine. Well, at least if it gets all dusty, it would be fine. She won't be able to see. Where if it was a white one, it might get really dirty very quickly.
0: I see where you're coming from. Yes, so there we have it. Over in America, they're now...
1: Mexico.
0: They now have chihuahuas working for the National Guard. The question is, could a cat do that job?
1: Sure you could, maybe.
0: You could train a cat up.
1: I'm sure you could train a cat.
0: Yes. Let us know. Do you have a cat? How do you find training a cat? Do let us know. I want to know all the tricks your cat can do.
1: Yeah.
0: It'd be very interesting. We've got lots still to come, though, between now and 1 o'clock, including Whose Bag Is It? That's coming up very, very soon.
2: I know you moved on to someone new. Hope life is beautiful. You were the light for me to find my truth. I just wanna say thank you.

And I traveled around the world, think where you living at now. I heard you moved to Austin, got an apartment and settled down. And every once in a while, I start texting, write a paragraph, but then I delete the message. Think about you like a pastime. I could cry you a river and get you baptized. 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

0: I don't want to say it's not my favourite, but I was just struggling to get into the bridge.
1: Okay.
0: Because I'm kind of like, oh, okay, hurry up, let's finish it. But I do enjoy it.
1: Okay. We'll send your feedback over to Taylor Swift, shall we?
0: Thank you.
1: Okay, no problem. I'll drop her an email later.
0: And then maybe you can steal her bag for your game.
1: Oh, I could do, yes. Mm. That's a good shout.
0: I mean, she have a very interesting bag.
1: She probably does.
0: Mm.
1: She probably
0: does. And she is a cat lady and a dog person now.
1: I know. Mm. I know. Yes. She's the reason we had started this topic.
0: She is.
1: She really is.
0: She really is patient zero.
1: Well, on the topic of Taylor Swift's bag, it is in fact time for Whose Bag Is It? So for anyone new, then the idea of this game is that I have a celebrity's bag here in the studio and you and Rachel have to try and guess who owns the bag based on the items. This week, we have 7 items in this celebrity's bag. I will give you the first 3 items. They are a map for the London Underground, a Brit school graduation certificate dated 2006, and a stopwatch set at 10 minutes. Yes.
0: Okay.
1: Yes. Okay. So we'll play a couple of songs and I will then reveal the next few items. Up next, we have Stop the Wedding by Ash.

0: Okay, before that, we had given you the first three items of this week's celebrities bag. Those items, just to recap, was a map of the London Underground, a Brit School graduation certificate dated 2006, a stopwatch set at 10 minutes. Any idea yet, Rachel?
1: Not yet, but I'm getting the feeling it's a female.
0: Oh, okay.
1: I don't know why.
0: Okay.
1: But I can picture a female.
0: Interesting. Interesting.
1: Am I right?
0: I cannot say.
1: Aww.
0: Right. The next three items include 16 Grammys, an MBE from 2013, and an Academy Award and a Golden Globe Award for the same song. There's one item left. I will reveal that straight after this.

0: Any ideas yet, Rachel?
1: Not yet, no. But imagining someone blonde and I.
0: Okay, so we've got a blonde female.
1: Yeah.
0: Okay.
1: Am I close?
0: I cannot tell you if you're close or not. Oh. We do have the final item. I will quickly recap. The first six items we had of this celebrity's bag include a map of the London Underground, a Brit School graduation certificate dated 2006, a stopwatch set at 10 minutes, 16 Grammys, an MBE from 2013, an Academy Award and Golden Globe Award for the same song, and four birthday cards aged 19, 21, 25 and 30.
1: What were the ages, sorry?
0: 19, 21, 25 and 30. The answer will be revealed straight after a bit of clean band. Straight after a bit of clean bandit. Can't talk today. 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

0: So Rachel thinks she might have it.
1: I think I do. I've got two names.
0: Two names?
1: I got two names.
0: Oh, okay then.
1: Right, the first one I was thinking of was Ellie Goulding.
0: Oh, good idea. But it's not Ellie Goulding.
1: Then Adele.
0: Adele?
1: Yeah.
0: Yeah, you are correct.
1: Yes!
0: You got it right this week. Well done. It is Adele. This is Make You Feel My Love.

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2: Thousands of pro-Palestine demonstrators are beginning a march through central London. The Metropolitan Police has imposed conditions on both the event and a counter-protest to minimise what it calls the risk of serious disruption to communities. The force anticipates between 7 and 10,000 demonstrators will attend the pro-Palestine march. The Drumcree Parade in Northern Ireland, meanwhile, has been banned from taking place. Northern Ireland Secretary Sir Chris Bryant says it's not been possible to find an agreement between the Orange Order loyalists and the nationalist residents of the Garvaghy Road in Portadown.
3: Everybody will have seen over the last 2 weeks that there's been a major standoff. I've been trying to find a solution to that. I've had both sides of the argument, both the Garvaghy Road residents and the Orange Order in. We've been talking it through, trying to find a solution, and unfortunately we've not been able to do that.
2: A metal detectorist in the Scottish Borders has discovered his second Bronze Age hoard inside 2 years. The recently uncovered Blythe hoard features axe heads and clay moulds potentially used to manufacture some of the unique bronze fittings in the nearby Peebles hoard. Dr. Matthew Knight is from National Museum Scotland, who are now analysing the findings.
4: If we hadn't found the Peebles hoard first, we'd have had no idea what the moulds in the Blythe hoard were actually being used for. So there's a nice connection that can be drawn here that shows how communities 3,000 years ago in this area must have been making and using these objects.
2: We're just half an hour away from the return of the Premier League. Arsenal host Leeds in today's early kickoff now that the international break is over. And the celebrity Traitors has attracted a peak audience of 9.6 million viewers for its fourth episode. The second season of the BBC game show launched 2 weeks ago, with the premiere becoming the most watched debut episode of any series of the programme in the UK, with an average of 8.9 million viewers. The second episode went on to draw 8.6 million, followed by 10.3 million for its first episode, which aired on Thursday. That's the latest from Radio News Hub. I'm John Collins.
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2: Heavy blustery showers in the northwest today. Cool and windy there as well. Drier, brighter and breezy further south and east, when there'll be much more in the way of sunshine. The high today, 15 degrees Celsius.
7: Hello and welcome back. It's me, Lewis and Rachel. We're with you until 1 o'clock. We've got lots coming up for you, including Rachel's dramatic reading and some news about Pitbull.

0: James Blunt with Weight of It All there. He is coming to Cardiff next year in April, Tuesday the 6th of April. So if you're a bit of a James Blunt fan, then make your way down to Cardiff.
1: Are we going?
0: I hope we're going.
1: We'll see what happens.
0: Oh, okay. We'll see what happens. However, James Blunt is on our screens twice a week now with The Traitors.
1: He is.
0: And aside from it, him being James Blunt, and I just really like James Blunt, I do think he's absolutely brilliant on The Traitors.
1: I just love how every mission, before everyone starts to run, he's like, wait, hold on, guys. The army man in him comes out.
0: It does indeed.
1: And his outfits.
0: His outfits for every mission. Can we talk about that? First of all, he's in like some overalls. Next, he's got a sweatband round his head.
1: Yeah, because last night he looked like he was ready to go running in a marathon.
0: He did. He did.
1: And then he came out looking like he's a pilot in a fighter jet.
0: Yeah.
1: Wonder what else he's going to bring out.
0: Who knows? Who knows? He's absolutely brilliant. In fact, The Traitors are just brilliant as well.
1: It's very good.
0: It is very, very good. But we won't have any spoilers on this show.
1: No, we won't.
0: We won't. If you haven't watched yesterday's, then I urge you to go and catch up with it. And yeah, it's just great.
1: It's very funny.
0: It is.
1: Everyone's
0: indeed.
1: So super. It's more. I feel like this season, everyone is more suspicious and more cautious about everything.
0: Yeah.
1: As soon as someone sneezes, like, they're a traitor.
0: Yes, that is very true. Yeah, everyone is very, very suspicious this season. But I'm sure there's still lots to come. I'm sure we're going to see a lot more of James Blunt, hopefully.
1: I hope so too.
0: Anyway, we've still got lots to come this hour. I've got a little bit of news about Pitbull, but before that, we're going to play a bit of Jack Soveretti.

0: So, I'm sure many of you are aware that this summer saw a sellout of bold caps.
1: Everywhere.
0: You could not get a bold cap. You could not get a little bit of plastic to go on your head to make you look bold anywhere this summer.
1: No. I think I could rock a bold cap.
0: You could.
1: I think I could.
0: Yeah, I think you could.
1: Thank you.
0: Yeah, go for it.
1: This is the support I need.
0: I'm glad. Now, for those of you who aren't aware as to why bold caps were sold out, it was because Pitbull had come back and he was doing a massive tour throughout the summer.
1: Yes, Mr. Worldwide was making his presence well known.
0: He really was. He was everywhere. I think he came over to Wales.
1: He did. He played Cardiff. He played in the Blackwater Fields.
0: He did indeed. He did. And of course, as it was highly suspected, he has now released a new album.
1: Nice. I'm so excited to listen to it.
0: Yesterday, Pitcoin is the name of the album. It was released yesterday. It was, in fact, his first full-length album in 3 years.
1: Wow.
0: And I can say the collaborations on this album are brilliant.
1: Who's on the album?
0: Little John, Afrojack, Kiss.
1: Oh, wow, Kiss.
0: Kiss, you know, from the Christmas song.
1: Yeah,
0: Kiss. And Bon Jovi.
1: That's the one I'm looking forward to listening to the most.
0: I'm very interested.
1: I love Bon Jovi.
0: I know. I'm very, very interested in how Pitbull and Bon Jovi, and Pitbull and Kiss, in fact, will sound together.
1: I feel like we need to put this album on in the car.
0: I think this album will be being played in the car. And if you've already listened to the album, please let us know what you think at Radio BGM on your socials. But in light of Pitbull's new album, we will be playing a bit of Pitbull now.
1: Yes.
0: This is Give Me Everything. Me not working hard. Yeah, right. Picture that with a Kodak. Or better yet, go to Times Square.

0: 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And here's Nikki, driving off for a morning coffee. You know the drill, Nikki. Allow at least 1.5 meters when overtaking cyclists, or more if driving over 30 miles per hour. And for horse riders, like Joe on Daisy here, slow down to under 10 miles per hour and allow at least 2 meters. Whoever you meet, travel like you know them. 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

0: Yes, a bit of Miley there with Bus Persuades.
1: Such a good song.
0: It is indeed.
1: Proper makes you want to just get up and dance. And it like does. Really bad dance and you don't care.
0: Yeah, but that's just you though.
1: Hey, I can pull some shapes.
0: Okay. Okay. Mm. We'll see you on Strictly then.
1: Yeah.
0: Anyway, it is now time for Rachel's dramatic reading.
1: Yay! Right, so for anyone who's new to the show, the dramatic reading, I'm going to read two or three lines of a song. And you have to try and help Lewis guess what song I am reading.
0: Okie doke.
1: Easy enough.
0: Yes.
1: Ready?
0: I am ready.
1: All right, so... It's a spell that can't be broken. It'll keep you up all night. Boy, you belong to me.
0: Okay. We will play a couple of songs and we will come back and Rachel will give you a few clues if you are struggling this week.

0: put my finger on it this week.
1: Okay, so here's some clues. This was released in 2015, reaching number one and staying there for 3 weeks.
0: Okay.
1: So it's a very good song. The song has an upbeat dance pop feel to it with a 1980s influence.
0: Okay.
1: Helping?
0: Not quite yet.
1: Right. The music video to this song pays homage to the 1996 cult horror film The Craft.
0: Right.
1: And this song was the fifth highest selling girl group single in the UK between 1994 and 2019.
0: Oh, okay.
1: I think that clue helps a lot.
0: Quite possibly. Do you want to do the lyrics once more?
1: Yeah.
0: And then we will play a couple of songs and reveal the answer.
1: So, it's a spell that can't be broken. It'll keep you up all night. Boy, you belong to me.
0: Okay, we'll play a couple more songs. If you think you've got it, then let us know at Radio BGM on your socials. The answer will be revealed very soon.

0: Right. Have you been able to guess who Rachel's dramatic reading is this week?
1: Have you?
0: I think I've got it.
1: Who do you think it is?
0: So I'm thinking it might be Little Mix.
1: Right.
0: And it might be Black Magic.
1: You'll be very right.
0: Oh, brilliant. We've both got it right this week.
1: We did.
0: That is the first time in quite some time.
1: Yeah, I always get stumped by your game.
0: Yeah.
1: I'm trying to make mine harder.
0: Wow, very good choice this week.
1: Thank you.
0: Very good song. It's only right now that we play This Is Little Mix with Black Magic. Congratulations if you've got it correct.
1: Well done, guys.

0: Little Mix, Black Magic. Congratulations if you got that one correct.
1: Well done, guys.
0: Right, it is just about time for us to say goodbye.
1: Oh.
0: I know. But don't worry, because Gareth is up next with the number ones at one. And remember, you can download the Radio BGM app and listen to your favourite shows whenever you like, or see our full schedule.
1: Or you can listen to the same show again and again.
0: You certainly can. We've got lots coming up for you tomorrow, though. We've got our breakfast show with Leighton Jones. And Alison Casling will be back at 3 p.m. So do make sure you've got a whole weekend of Radio BGM to listen to.
1: Yes, indeed.
0: Anyway, we're going to leave you with a couple of songs. First of all, it is a bit of Lady Gaga with The Dead Dance.
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2: Thousands of pro-Palestine demonstrators are marching through central London this afternoon. The Metropolitan Police has imposed conditions on both the event and its counter-protest to minimise what it's calling the risk of serious disruption to communities. The force anticipates between 7 and 10,000 demonstrators will attend the pro-Palestine march alone. A statue of Nelson Mandela has been unveiled in Glasgow, 33 years to the day since he was granted freedom of the city in a packed George Square. The bronze effigy was unveiled at a ceremony in Nelson Mandela Place, with hundreds of people braving the rain to witness the moment, amongst them anti-racism campaigner Kay Penman.
3: So I spent a lot of years being involved with anti-apartheid. We came to George Square to see Nelson Mandela when he was here, which was wonderful, and it was a real treat to see something that evolved and had, well, some kind of conclusion.
2: Nearly 750,000 people are without power in the US after the first hurricane of the Atlantic season hit land. Hurricane Isaias crashed into the US Gulf Coast, hammering communities in Alabama and Florida with damaging winds, heavy rain and flooding. At its peak, it brought winds of 105 miles an hour. To sport, where England's Lionesses will take a comfortable lead into the second leg of their Women's World Cup playoff semi-final after beating Greece 3-1. Boss Serena Wiegmann was pleased with the performance, but wants more from her defence.
4: I think we made it a bit harder. I think Greece was very well prepared. The credits for them, they were very well organised, very disciplined. But I think we really started well to them. They were trying to press us. Of course, I'm happy with the 3-1. I'm not happy with the 1.
2: And Max Verstappen has won a delayed Singapore sprint race as George Russell suffered yet more heartbreak after crashing from the lead on the opening lap. Lewis Hamilton took advantage of a strong start in wet conditions to finish second ahead of Ferrari teammate Charles Leclerc. The two McLarens made contact late on, dropping their haul of points. That's the latest from Radio News Hub. I'm John Collins.
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2: Heavy blustery showers in the northwest today. Cool and windy there as well. Drier, brighter and breezy further south and east, when there'll be much more in the way of sunshine. The high today, 15 degrees Celsius.
6: Look out, here they come, the number ones at one ready. Just gone 1 o'clock, Saturday afternoon. Gareth here in the seat with a stack of songs to play for you. All of which, by the way, reached that prestigious top spot in the charts. That's right, it's a whole hour. Get ready for the number ones at one.

And there's plenty more where that came from on the show this afternoon. A very good afternoon to you. Welcome along to the number ones at one. This is Gareth here for the Saturday edition of the show. The premise is quite simple. We take a whole load of music, all of which reach number one. We mix them up into a giant playlist and then play them for you. Yeah, that's what the number ones is all about. The number ones at one here on Radio BGM. And by the way, here comes another classic which reached the top of the charts on, yeah, you guessed it, the number ones at one.

0: Hello, very good afternoon to you. You're listening to the Number Ones at One with Gareth on Radio BGM. Nice to have you with us for this Saturday afternoon. 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More Number Ones coming up in just a sec. 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

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And I hope you're feeling a little bit better as well if you are listening to us from a hospital bedside this afternoon. The number ones at one, quite simple really. We play you a load of songs that reach number one in the charts. There's something quite special about a number one, isn't there? They have that beautiful redeeming quality about them. Whether they reach the top of the charts and were there for weeks or months on end and couldn't be destabilized, or whether they were a flash in the pan there 1 minute and gone the next, they all seem to have that wonderful feature about them that you instantly recognize them. Although it has to be said, some number ones, perhaps not so befitting of that title. We'll play them all on this show, the best, the worst and the slightly questionable. That's what the number ones is all about here on Radio BGM. And do you know what, just because, here's another one from the number ones at

Well, that's just about it from us on the number ones at one today. Fresh out of time. Thanks ever so much for checking us out. And I hope you've enjoyed the last hour, picking through some of the best and not quite the best number ones, but that's what it's all about, isn't it? Number ones at one returns on Monday from 1 o'clock here on Radio BGM. Until then, I wish you a pleasant weekend. I do hope you have a good one, and take care of yourselves. And I'll catch you next Saturday from one. Ta-ra!

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2: The Orange Order says it's seeking urgent meetings following the banning of a parade route in County Armagh following an almost two-week standoff. Secretary of State Sir Chris Bryant intervened on Friday to ban the contentious march. He says it's not been possible to strike a deal between the loyalists of the Orange Order and the nationalist residents of the Garvaghy Road in Portadown, despite efforts on both sides.
3: I really want to pay tribute to everybody who has tried to take part in finding a solution. I urge everybody to double down on compromise. I particularly want to thank the members of the Orange Lodge who have spoken directly to me and have at all times cooperated with the police.
2: The US has struck a deal to obtain diesel from Russia, reversing years of pressure on Moscow over its war with Ukraine. It's an attempt by President Donald Trump to address high fuel prices ahead of the US midterm elections. It's announced that Russia will immediately supply more than 300,000 tonnes of diesel, followed by an additional 500,000 tonnes in November and a full 1 million tonnes immediately after that. The boss of England's Lionesses says she's already planning for the return leg of their World Cup playoff semi-final. Serena Wiegmann's side will take a 3-1 lead into that game after winning in Crete last night. Speaking after the game, she was clear about what she wanted to improve.
4: The final ball, the final cross and the positioning for, in front of the goal better. And of course we're working on that with the amount of time we have. We really want to do that better and we're working really hard to do so. So we have an opportunity now to improve that for Tuesday.
2: And the celebrity Traitors has attracted a peak audience of some 9.6 million viewers for its fourth episode. The second season of the BBC game show launched 2 weeks ago, with the premiere becoming the most watched debut episode of any series of the programme in the UK, with an average of 8.9 million viewers. The second episode then went on to draw a peak of some 8.6 million. That was followed by 10.3 million for its third episode, which aired on Thursday night. And that's the latest from Radio News Hub. I'm John Collins.
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2: Heavy blustery showers in the northwest today. Cool and windy there as well. Drier, brighter and breezy further south and east, when there'll be much more in the way of sunshine. The high today, 15 degrees Celsius.
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0: It's hard to say that I'd rather stay awake when I'm asleep, because my dreams are bursting at the seams.
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0: Here's Alex, pedalling off to work. And here's Nikki, driving off for a morning coffee. You know the drill, Nikki. Allow at least 1.5 meters when overtaking cyclists, or more if driving over 30 miles per hour. And for horse riders, like Joe on Daisy here, slow down to under 10 miles per hour and allow at least 2 meters. Whoever you meet, travel like you know them. 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
2: Thousands of pro-Palestine demonstrators are marching through central London this afternoon. The Metropolitan Police has imposed conditions on both the event and its counter-protest to minimise what it's calling the risk of serious disruption to communities. The force anticipates between 7 and 10,000 demonstrators will attend the pro-Palestine march alone. A statue of Nelson Mandela has been unveiled in Glasgow, 33 years to the day since he was granted freedom of the city in a packed George Square. The bronze effigy was unveiled at a ceremony in Nelson Mandela Place, with hundreds of people braving the rain to witness the moment, amongst them anti-racism campaigner Kay Penman.
3: So I spent a lot of years being involved with anti-apartheid. We came to George Square to see Nelson Mandela when he was here, which was wonderful. And it was a real treat to see something that evolved and had, well, some kind of conclusion.
2: Nearly 750,000 people are without power in the US after the first hurricane of the Atlantic season hit land. Hurricane Isaias crashed into the US Gulf Coast, hammering communities in Alabama and Florida with damaging winds, heavy rain and flooding. At its peak, it brought winds of 105 miles an hour. To sport, where England's Lionesses will take a comfortable lead into the second leg of their Women's World Cup playoff semi-final after beating Greece 3-1. Boss Serena Wiegmann was pleased with the performance, but wants more from her defence.
4: I think we made it a bit harder. I think Greece was very well prepared. The credits for them, they were very well organised, very disciplined. But I think we really started well to them. They were trying to press us. Of course, I'm happy with the 3-1. I'm not happy with the 1.
2: And Max Verstappen has won a delayed Singapore sprint race as George Russell suffered yet more heartbreak after crashing from the lead on the opening lap. Lewis Hamilton took advantage of a strong start in wet conditions to finish second ahead of Ferrari teammate Charles Leclerc. The two McLarens made contact late on, dropping their haul of points. That's the latest from Radio News Hub. I'm John Collins.
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0: BGM weather.
2: Heavy blustery showers in the northwest today. Cool and windy there as well. Drier, brighter and breezy further south and east, when there'll be much more in the way of sunshine. The high today, 15 degrees Celsius.
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3: Four people have been arrested on suspicion of murder after a teenager died in Staffordshire. With more, here's Johnny Holmes.
4: Staffordshire police tell us that officers were called to reports of violence in Brookhouse Road in Stoke-on-Trent at 11:45 last night. A man in his late teens, we've not been given his name as yet, was pronounced dead at the scene by paramedics. Another man of around the same age is in hospital with life-threatening injuries. A 17-year-old boy, two 18-year-old men and a 20-year-old man, all from Stoke-on-Trent, are being held on suspicion of murder.
3: Russian strikes in the Zaporizhia region have left at least 15 people dead. Aerial bombs hit residential buildings, according to officials. The latest attacks come a day after Donald Trump announced a deal to obtain diesel from Russia in an attempt to address high fuel prices ahead of the US midterm elections. That's caused instant condemnation from Ukraine's President Zelensky. People have also gathered at a memorial on Independence Square in Kyiv. A legal challenge to a decision by Northern Ireland Secretary Sir Chris Bryant to halt a contentious parade has been adjourned until Monday. Lawyers for the Orange Order are applying for the judicial review of the decision announced on Friday evening to stop the route along the Gavahi Road in Portadown. And in sport, the boss of England's Lionesses says she's already planning for the return leg of their World Cup playoff semi-final. Serena Wiegmann's side will take a 3-1 lead into that game after winning in Crete last night. Speaking after the game, she was clear about what she wanted to see improved on.
5: The final ball, the final cross, and the positioning for in front of the goal better. And of course, we're working on that with the amount of time we have. We really want to do that better, and we're working really hard to do so. So we have an opportunity now to improve that for Tuesday.
3: And that's the latest from Radio News Hub. I'm Trevor Thomas.
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1: BGM weather.
2: Heavy blustery showers in the northwest today. Cool and windy there as well. Drier, brighter and breezy further south and east, when there'll be much more in the way of sunshine. The high today, 15 degrees Celsius.

0: Here's Alex, pedalling off to work. And here's Nikki, driving off for a morning coffee. You know the drill, Nikki. Allow at least 1.5 meters when overtaking cyclists, or more if driving over 30 miles per hour. And for horse riders, like Joe on Daisy here, slow down to under 10 miles per hour and allow at least 2 meters. Whoever you meet, travel like you know them. 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
2: 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I'll be playing three number ones back to back, three tracks from my 80s album of the week, and the very popular 80s themed half hour after the news at 9 p.m. So, dust off your leg warmers and come for a spin in my DeLorean. It's the 80s, baby.

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2: A teenager has died and another has life-threatening injuries after violence broke out in Stoke-on-Trent. Johnny Holmes reports.
3: Four people have been arrested on suspicion of murder after the death of a teenager in Stoke-on-Trent. This all happened late last night, with Staffordshire Police being called to reports of violence on Brookhouse Road. A man in his late teens was pronounced dead at the scene by paramedics. The police are yet to release his name. A 20-year-old man, two 18-year-old men and a 17-year-old boy were all arrested and are now being questioned on suspicion of murder.
2: Donald Trump's deal to obtain diesel from Russia in an attempt to address high fuel prices has been met with condemnation from Ukraine's president. The American leader says hundreds of thousands of tons will be released to the global market, with cost of living issues dominating midterm elections. Vladimir Zelensky's called the move a weak decision by strong partners. A wildlife park's been closed following what's being called a serious incident at its tiger enclosure. Emergency services attended Yorkshire Wildlife Park near Doncaster with the attraction evacuated. The park says they're working with authorities to investigate. Meantime, they go on to say that it'll remain closed into tomorrow. A legal challenge to a decision by Northern Ireland Secretary Sir Chris Bryant to halt a contentious parade has been adjourned until Monday. Lawyers for the Orange Order are applying for the judicial review of the decision announced on Friday evening to stop the route along the Garvahi Road in Portadown. And England's Lionesses will take a comfortable lead into the second leg of their Women's World Cup playoff semi-final after beating Greece 3-1. Boss Serena Wiegmann was pleased with the performance but wants to see more from the defence.
4: I think we made it a bit harder. I think Greece was very well prepared. The credit for them, they were very well organised, very disciplined. But I think we really started well to them. They were trying to press us. Of course, I'm happy with the 3-1. I'm not happy with the 1.
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2: Showers dying out through the evening, then generally clear and quite cold overnight. There could be some mist or fog patches developing. Minimum temperatures overnight, 7 degrees.
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2: Four people have been arrested on suspicion of murder after a teenager died in Staffordshire. With more, Johnny Holmes.
3: Staffordshire police tell us that officers were called to reports of violence in Brookhouse Road in Stoke-on-Trent at 11:45 last night. A man in his late teens, we've not been given his name as yet, was pronounced dead at the scene by paramedics. Another man of around the same age is in hospital with life-threatening injuries. A 17-year-old boy, two 18-year-old men and a 20-year-old man, all from Stoke-on-Trent, are being held on suspicion.
2: A man has been seriously injured after entering a tiger enclosure at Yorkshire Wildlife Park. Emergency services have been in attendance and the area evacuated following the incident at around 1:30 this afternoon. South Yorkshire Police say they're aware of footage online and have asked people not to share it. Russian strikes in the Zaporizhia region have left at least 15 people dead. Aerial bombs hit residential buildings, according to officials. The latest attacks come a day after Donald Trump announced a deal to obtain diesel from Russia in an attempt to address high fuel prices ahead of the US midterm elections. That's caused instant condemnation from Ukraine's President Zelensky. People have also gathered at a memorial on Independence Square at Kiev. A legal challenge to a decision by Northern Ireland Secretary Sir Chris Bryant to halt a contentious parade has been adjourned till Monday. Lawyers for the Orange Order are applying for the judicial review of the decision announced on Friday evening to stop the route along the Gavahi Road in Portadown. And Max Verstappen will start in pole position at the Singapore Grand Prix. Earlier, he won a delayed sprint race as George Russell suffered yet more heartbreak after he crashed from the lead on the opening lap. Lewis Hamilton took advantage of a strong start, finishing second ahead of Ferrari teammate Charles Leclerc. The two McLarens made contact late on, dropping a haul of points. That's the latest from Radio News Hub. I'm Trevor Thomas.
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2: Showers dying out through the evening, then generally clear and quite cold overnight. There could be some mist or fog patches developing. Minimum temperatures overnight, 7 degrees.

0: Here's Alex, pedalling off to work. And here's Nikki, driving off for a morning coffee. You know the drill, Nikki. Allow at least 1.5 meters when overtaking cyclists, or more if driving over 30 miles per hour. And for horse riders, like Joe and Daisy here, slow down to under 10 miles per hour and allow at least 2 meters. Whoever you meet, travel like you know them. Think. 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The highway code rules may vary in Northern Ireland.
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2: A man has died after suffering serious injuries in a tiger enclosure at Yorkshire Wildlife Park. South Yorkshire Police say they responded to reports of a man entering the enclosure at the park near Doncaster earlier on Saturday afternoon. They go on to say the man's family are aware and are being supported by specialist officers. And they're also aware of footage online and have asked people not to share it. The park says the attraction will stay closed into Sunday. A teenager has died and another has life-threatening injuries after violence broke out in Stoke-on-Trent. Johnny Holmes reports.
3: Four people have been arrested on suspicion of murder after the death of a teenager in Stoke-on-Trent. This all happened late last night, with Staffordshire Police being called to reports of violence on Brookhouse Road. A man in his late teens was pronounced dead at the scene by paramedics. The police are yet to release his name. A 20-year-old man, two 18-year-old men and a 17-year-old boy were all arrested and are now being questioned on suspicion of murder.
2: Donald Trump's deal to obtain diesel from Russia in an attempt to address high fuel prices has been met with condemnation from Ukraine's president. The American leader says hundreds of thousands of tons will be released to the global market, with the cost of living issues dominating midterm elections. It comes as officials announced Russian strikes in the Zaporizhia region have left at least 15 people dead. The Met Police says 20 arrests have been made at a pro-Palestine protest. Former Labour leader Jeremy Corbyn told a rally in central London that recent sanctions by the government on illegal West Bank settlements were a result of demonstrations. And Max Verstappen will start in pole position at the Singapore Grand Prix. Earlier, he won a delayed sprint race as George Russell suffered yet more heartbreak after he crashed from the lead on the opening lap. Lewis Hamilton took advantage of a strong start in wet conditions, finishing second ahead of Ferrari teammate Charles Leclerc. From Radio News Hub, I'm Trevor Thomas.
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2: Well, through the evening, showers will die out overnight. It's going to be clear and pretty chilly. There could be some mist or fog patches developing. Minimum temperatures of 7 Celsius.

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2: A man's died after suffering serious injuries in a tiger enclosure at Yorkshire Wildlife Park. South Yorkshire Police say they responded to reports of a man entering the enclosure at the park near Doncaster earlier on Saturday afternoon. They go on to say the man's family are aware and are being supported by specialist officers and are also aware of footage online and have asked people not to share it. The park says the attraction will stay closed into Sunday. Four people have been arrested after a teenager died in Stoke-on-Trent. Officers were called to reports of violence in Brookhouse Road in Mere last night. A man in his late teens was pronounced dead at the scene. Another man was rushed to hospital with life-threatening injuries. A 17-year-old boy, two 18-year-old men and a 20-year-old man, all from Stoke-on-Trent, were detained on suspicion of murder. Donald Trump wants a change in leadership in Ukraine in order to make a deal to end the war with Russia. Speaking at the White House, the US president says he warned Ukraine not to hit oil refineries, but they went ahead and did it anyway. Earlier, Vladimir Zelensky said the American leader is helping Russia fund the war by agreeing to buy 1 million tons of diesel from Moscow. 20 arrests have been made as thousands of people have been descending on London for a pro-Palestine protest. Earlier, a two-minute silence was held, reflecting on lives lost in Gaza since the conflict began 3 years ago. A legal challenge to a decision by Northern Ireland Secretary Sir Chris Bryant to halt a contentious parade has been adjourned till Monday. Lawyers for the Orange Order are applying for the judicial review of the decision announced on Friday evening to stop the route along the Garvahi Road at Portadown. And in this afternoon's football, Arsenal came from behind to beat Leeds 2-1. Jordan Henderson scored his first Chelsea goals to help his new side to a 5-1 victory over Bournemouth. And Fulham's 2-1 loss at Ipswich has extended their winless run to 6 matches. From Radio News Hub, I'm Trevor Thomas.
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2: Well, through the evening, showers will die out. Overnight, it's going to be clear and pretty chilly. There could be some mist or fog patches developing. Minimum temperatures of 7 Celsius.

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2: A man has died after sustaining serious injuries when he entered

0: at a tiger enclosure at Yorkshire Wildlife Park. South Yorkshire Police say they responded to reports of a man entering the enclosure at the park near Doncaster just after 1:30 on Saturday afternoon. They go on to say the man's family are aware and are being supported by specialist officers. The park says the site will stay closed on Sunday. Donald Trump wants a change in leadership in Ukraine in order to make a deal to end the war with Russia. Speaking at the White House, the US president says he warned Ukraine not to hit oil refineries, but they went ahead and did it anyway. Earlier, Volodymyr Zelensky said the American leader is helping Russia fund the war by agreeing to buy 1 million tons of diesel from Moscow. The Met Police says 20 arrests have been made at a pro-Palestine protest. Former Labour leader Jeremy Corbyn told a rally in central London that recent sanctions by the government on illegal West Bank settlements were a result of demonstrations. Organisers of the demonstration estimate 250,000 people took part. Thousands have also attended a separate protest in Edinburgh. Krista Pike, who survived two lethal injections in Tennessee last week, has been discharged from hospital. The 50-year-old survived the execution attempts in what's being described as unprecedented events. Lawyers say she's been moved back to prison. A legal challenge to a decision by Northern Ireland Secretary Sir Chris Bryant to halt a contentious parade has been adjourned until Monday. Lawyers for the Orange Order are applying for the judicial review of the decision announced Friday evening to stop the route along the Gavahi Road in Portadown. And in Saturday afternoon's football, Arsenal came from behind to beat Leeds 2-1 and keeps pressure on table leaders Manchester City. Tottenham have pulled away from the bottom of the table after holding Manchester United to a 1-1 draw at Old Trafford. From Radio News Hub, I'm Trevor Thomas.
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2: BGM weather.
0: Well, through the evening, showers will die out. Overnight, it's going to be clear and pretty chilly. There could be some mist or fog patches developing. Minimum temperatures of 7 Celsius.
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2: A man has died after suffering serious injuries in a tiger enclosure at Yorkshire Wildlife Park. South Yorkshire Police say they responded to reports of a man entering the enclosure at the park near Doncaster earlier on Saturday afternoon. They go on to say the man's family are aware and are being supported by specialist officers, and also that they're aware of footage online and have asked people not to share it. The park says the attraction will stay closed into Sunday. Donald Trump wants a change in leadership in Ukraine in order to make a deal to end the war with Russia. Speaking at the White House, the US president says he

0: warned Ukraine not to hit oil refineries, but they went ahead and did it anyway. Earlier, Volodymyr Zelensky said the American leader is helping Russia fund the war by agreeing to buy 1 million tons of diesel from Moscow. 20 arrests have been made as thousands of people have been descending on London for a pro-Palestine protest. A two-minute silence was held, reflecting on lives lost in Gaza since the conflict began 3 years ago. Former Labour leader Jeremy Corbyn told a rally in Whitehall that recent sanctions by the government on illegal West Bank settlements were a result of demonstrations. A legal challenge to a decision by Northern Ireland Secretary Sir Chris Bryant to halt a contentious parade has been adjourned till Monday. Lawyers for the Orange Order are applying for the judicial review of the decision announced Friday evening to stop the route along the Gavahi Road in Portadown. Krista Pike, who survived two lethal injections in Tennessee last week, has been discharged from hospital. The 50-year-old survived the execution attempts in what's being described as unprecedented events. Lawyers say she's been moved back to prison. And in Saturday afternoon's football, Jordan Henderson scored his first Chelsea goal to help his side to a 5-1 victory over Bournemouth. Fulham's 2-1 loss at Ipswich extended their winless run in the Premier League to 6 matches. From Radio News Hub, I'm Trevor Thomas.
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0: have had some technical problems. This
1: is the Red Thread. And welcome along. It's now the 90s up to the present day. The Red Thread. Every song connects. Can you work out those connections? We start in the 90s, then Mark Morrison, Return of the Mag, ending up at Josh Stone, Super Duper Love this hour. So, as I say, every song connects. Can you work out those connections? Or just enjoy the music? Welcome. The Red.

Welcome along then to The Red Thread. That's Mark Morrison from 1996. 2 weeks at number one in the UK, number two in Australia, number three in New Zealand. So welcome along. Can you work out the connections then from one song to the next? Just our journey, playing songs you want to play in the process. So a straightforward connection to start, I reckon, anyway. For that title by Mark Morrison... to this title.

It's the Rain. That's Billy Myers then. 1997 got number four in the UK on the Red Thread. What was the connection though?

So we're going from Return of the Mac, didn't we, Mark Morrison? You wear a Mac if it rains to kiss the rain. Nice and straightforward to start. Is it going to last? Probably not. It does, actually.

That's a song that went straight in at number one in the UK in 2011. Example, otherwise known as Elliot John Cleave, professionally known as Example on the Red Thread. So from Billy Myers' Kiss the Rain to Change the Way You Kiss Me, it remains straightforward. Is he going to do so next? Well,

Will Smith from 2005, then number one in Australia, number four in the UK, Switch. So from Change the Way You Love Me, an example, a change, well, that can be a switch, can't it? Yeah, it can. Tim Cooper. Trying to convince myself there. So, a tenuous connection there then. So, from that last title, a Eurovision winner.

0: of Shine a Light from 1997, the winning song of the Eurovision in that year, the fifth win for the UK and the most recent one as well. That's not going to change, is it? So what was the connection, Will Smith and Switch? It was via a light switch then to Love, Shine a Light. Our Cooper Classic tenuous connection is coming quite late this hour in a few songs' time, but next then on our musical journey, Love, Shine a Light. What was the name of that group? Do you know?
1: Sometimes sensible, sometimes tenuous, sometimes ridiculous. Can you work out how? Every song connects to the next on the red thread.

White Flag, then, on the Red Thread, Taito from 2003, number one in Australia, Austria, Czech Republic, Germany, Italy, Norway, and Portugal. What was the connection, then? From Katrina and the Waves, and Love Shine a Light When You Wave a Flag, to White Flag. Yes. Well done if you got that. It's getting more tenuous. So, White Flag, eh? Who is this?

0: A global hit for Jack Harlow in 2023 then, Loving On Me. The connection from White Flag and Dido to Jack Harlow. Well, the UK flag is the Union Jack. Yes, to Jack Harlow. So in five songs, we're going to be Josh Stone then, Super Duper Low, on our musical journey, The Red Thread, coming soon at Tenuous One. So, Jack Harlow, eh? Listen carefully to our next song.
1: Here's Alex, pedalling off to work. And here's Nikki, driving off for a morning coffee. You know the drill, Nikki. Allow at least 1.5 metres when overtaking cyclists, or more if driving over 30 miles per hour. And for horse riders, like Joe on Daisy here, slow down to under 10 miles per hour and allow at least 2 metres. Whoever you meet, travel like you know them. 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The highway code rules may vary in Northern Ireland.
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0: join me, Gareth, for a whole hour of nothing but brilliant tunes and memories from the decade that was the 90s. 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

0: Cold. Madonna from her album I'm Breathless, 1990, number one in the UK and everywhere else the red thread is heard. That's Spain, Greece, Australia, New Zealand, number one everywhere. So what was the connection then from Jack Harlow and Loving on Me? Now Jean Harlow was one of the actresses named in that song by Madonna. Yes,
1: the show where every song connects to the next. Can you guess the connection?
0: So next, from 1990 to 2026, who is this?

0: Bella Kathleen Ann Williams, otherwise known as Bella Kay, the song from 2026, number 2 in the UK. I love it, I love it, I love it was the title. So what was the connection from Madonna and Vogue? Well, Vogue is a women's magazine, and so is Bella to Bella Kay. Time then for our Cooper Classic tenuous connection, Bella Kay there. I love it, I love it, I love it. Somehow, to Michael Bolton, How Can We Be Lovers? Yes, Bella Kay, eh?
1: Here's a Cooper Classic connection.
0: Can you work it out?

0: bounce back to 1990 there. This hour, the red thread is the 90s up to the present day. So just gets in, as did Vogue by Madonna. So that was Michael Bolton. How Can We Be Lovers? Our Cooper Classic tenuous connection then. What was it? Here we go from Bella Kay. I love it. I love it. I love it. That was our previous song. Bella Kay to Vernon Kay. You might think of that. Vernon Kay, the presenter on radio and TV, of course. And he's from Bolton to Michael Bolton. Oh yes, well done if you got that by any chance at all. In two songs, we're going to be a Josh Stone then, Super Duper Love. Where can we go next? From our last title, in fact, by Michael Bolton there. From that title to our next artists.
1: This is The Red Thread with Tim Cooper, where every song connects to the next.

0: Starlight from 2001, the Superman Lovers. Indeed, from Michael Bolton, How Can We Be Lovers? So that was the connection there. We got one to go on the red thread on our connections.
1: The show where every song connects to the next. Can you guess the connections? Tim Cooper's got the red thread.
0: And you probably already worked it out.

0: Super Duper Love, in brackets, Are You Digging On Me, was a song first recorded by Willie Sugar Billy Gardner. Yes, in 1975. I'm not making this up, by the way. And that was a version there by Josh Stone in 2004.
1: Tim Cooper, The Red Thread.
0: So our last connection, I'm sure you got this then, from Superman Lovers and Starlight's Superman Lovers. Super Duper Love, of course it was. Many thanks for joining us on the Red Thread, and maybe work out some of the connections anyway. They were bizarre, some of them, were they? I'll see you soon.

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2: A man has died after sustaining serious injuries when he entered a tiger enclosure at Yorkshire Wildlife Park. South Yorkshire Police say they responded to reports of a man entering the enclosure at the park near Doncaster just after 1:30 on Saturday afternoon. They go on to say the man's family are aware and are being supported by specialist officers. The park says the site will stay closed on Sunday. Donald Trump wants a change in leadership in Ukraine in order to make a deal to end the war with Russia. Speaking at the White House, the U.S. president says he warned Ukraine not to hit oil refineries, but they went ahead and did it anyway. Earlier, Volodymyr Zelensky said the American leader is helping Russia fund the war by agreeing to buy 1 million tons of diesel from Moscow. The Met Police says 20 arrests have been made at a pro-Palestine protest. Former Labour leader Jeremy Corbyn told a rally in central London that recent sanctions by the government on illegal West Bank settlements were a result of demonstrations. Organisers of the demonstration estimate 250,000 people took part. Thousands have also attended a separate protest in Edinburgh. Krista Pike, who survived two lethal injections in Tennessee last week, has been discharged from hospital. The 50-year-old survived the execution attempts in what's being described as unprecedented events. Lawyers say she's been moved back to prison. A legal challenge to a decision by Northern Ireland Secretary Sir Chris Bryant to halt a contentious parade has been adjourned until Monday. Lawyers for the Orange Order are applying for the judicial review of the decision announced Friday evening to stop the route along the Gavahi Road in Portadown. And in Saturday afternoon's football, Arsenal came from behind to beat Leeds 2-1 and keeps pressure on table leaders Manchester City. Tottenham have pulled away from the bottom of the table after holding Manchester United to a 1-1 draw at Old Trafford. From Radio News Hub, I'm Trevor Thomas.
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2: And welcome along, I'm Tim Cooper. Every song connects around here. Can you work out those connections? Just a bit of fun to play songs you want to play. So this hour we go from the 50s to the 80s, starting at T-Rex, Get It On in the 70s, and back in the 70s at the end of the hour, Sparks, This Town Ain't Big Enough for the Both of Us. Welcome along.

Get It On from 1971, number one in the UK. Covered by The Power Station, that song in 1985. So welcome along then to The Red Thread. I'm Tim Cooper. Can you work out the connections from one song to the next? Our first connection from our first group. I reckon you'll get this one.

number 7 in the UK, 1972, number 15 in Australia, where the red thread is heard. And that was Storm in a Teacup from T-Rex, being our first band. I told you you'd get that one, didn't I?

From 1983, that song, Tell Her About It, Storm in a Teacup was her previous title. And they were the Fortunes with that. By a fortune teller then, to tell her about it. Playing songs and he playing on the radio on the red thread like that one and this one. Who was it with our last song, Tell Her About It? From his album, An Innocent Man, who was that?

from 1974, number one in the UK, number one in Australia, number three in New Zealand. So that was Billy Don't Be a Hero, from Billy Joel being our previous artist. So Billy to Billy.

0: It certainly is. What was the name of the band then with Billy Don't Be a Hero? Who were they? 1974. Any ideas to this then?
1: Hello, baby. Yeah, this is the Big Bopper speaking.

loose, like a long neck goose, like a girl. Oh, baby, that's what I like! Indeed, this hour, the red thread is the 50s to the 80s. So back to 1958 for that one. Chantilly Lace from Paper Lace being our previous group. So well done if you got that, Billy. Don't be a hero. It's our journey. Every song connects. Work out the connections.

0: or try to anyway, or just enjoy the music. So where can we go next? That was a gentleman known as Giles Perry Richardson Jr. Who is he otherwise known as?
1: And now for our feature presentation.
2: 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This is The Red Thread with Tim Cooper.

So from 1958 to 1988 there then. That is Horatia on the Red Thread. Got number four in the UK. So we went from the Big Bopper. The Big Bopper it was to A Little Respect, from big to little. Coming soon, our Cooper Classic Tenuous Connection. After this one, in fact. So here's a straightforward connection to warm you up. Indeed.

0: course, on a musical journey from a little respect and erasure to respect. Nice and straightforward. That was Aretha Franklin, a song first recorded by Otis Redding, the song from 1967 on the Red Thread. So in five songs, we're going to be at Sparks. This town ain't big enough for the both of us. So next, our Cooper Classic Tenuous Connection. Aretha Franklin, that was, and respect. And we go into Kate Bush and Babushka. Yes, how do we get there? See if you can work it out. Starts at Franklin. Yes.
1: Ogni O'n i'n joio bloeddio calon lan gyda rwyrion yn y rygbi tan i fy llwnc ddechrau teimlo fel sy'n iddi llyncu tywod. 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

A Bergstrom album, Never Forever, 1980. Babushka on the red thread. Got to number 5 in the UK charts. Cooper Classic, Tenuous Connection, and here we go. Respect, it was our last song, Aretha Franklin. Now, Benjamin Franklin and Franklin D. Roosevelt, they were both US presidents, as was George Bush, well, junior and senior. To Kate Bush. Well done if by any chance at all you worked that out. It is the red thread, every song connects. So where can we go next? Kate Bush to this band.

back to 1965 for that one. It's Good News Week on the Red Thread, and they were the UK band Hedgehoppers Anonymous. Well done if you knew them by any chance. So the connection there from Kate Bush, well, a bush being a hedge. I know, you can't believe it. Please.

From 1966, number one in the UK, the US, Ireland, West Germany, Australia, New Zealand and Norway. For the Beatles, of course. And Paperback Writer, that was a simpler link after a couple of tenuous ones there. It's Good News Week, Edge Hoppers Anonymous. To Paperback Writer via a newspaper, of course. Let's go to the 80s now. This hour, the red thread is the 50s to the 80s.

0: a straightforward connection for you from the Beatles and Paperback Writer. You write a story, of course, to Never Ending Story. That song from 1984 from Lamal, the lead singer of Kajagoogoo, before going solo. And that was from the soundtrack, The Never Ending Story, the film. In two songs, then we're going to be at Sparks back in the 70s. This town ain't big enough for the both of us. We're staying in the 80s next, though, on our musical journey, The Red Threads. Never ending, eh? Where can we go?
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Number one in 9 countries, including Australia, Sweden, US and the UK. 1989, so just gets in this Hour of the Red Thread as it's 50s to the 80s. Covered by Tommy Kitten, that one, in 2001. So, Lamal, wasn't it? Never-ending story. If it's never-ending, it's eternal. To eternal flame. Our last one in the thread, then. Who are this lot?

0: number two in the UK in 1974 for Sparks, they were.
1: Tim Cooper, The Red Thread.
0: This sounded big enough for the both of us. So, for final connection then, the Bangles' Eternal Flame. A spark makes a flame to the Sparks. Many thanks for joining us, The Red Thread, where every song connects. And I'll see you soon.

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2: A man has died after suffering serious injuries in a tiger enclosure at Yorkshire Wildlife Park. South Yorkshire Police say they responded to reports of a man entering the enclosure at the park near Doncaster earlier on Saturday afternoon. They go on to say the man's family are aware and are being supported by specialist officers, and also that they're aware of footage online and have asked people not to share it. The park says the attraction will stay closed into Sunday. Donald Trump wants a change in leadership in Ukraine in order to make a deal to end the war with Russia. Speaking at the White House, the US president says he warned Ukraine not to hit oil refineries, but they went ahead and did it anyway. Earlier, Volodymyr Zelensky said the American leader is helping Russia fund the war by agreeing to buy 1 million tons of diesel from Moscow. 20 arrests have been made as thousands of people have been descending on London for a pro-Palestine protest. A two-minute silence was held, reflecting on lives lost in Gaza since the conflict began 3 years ago. Former Labour leader Jeremy Corbyn told a rally in Whitehall that recent sanctions by the government on illegal West Bank settlements were a result of demonstrations. A legal challenge to a decision by Northern Ireland Secretary Sir Chris Bryant to halt a contentious parade has been adjourned till Monday. Lawyers for the Orange Order are applying for the judicial review of the decision announced Friday evening to stop the route along the Gavahi Road in Portadown. Krista Pike, who survived two lethal injections in Tennessee last week, has been discharged from hospital. The 50-year-old survived the execution attempts in what's being described as unprecedented events. Lawyers say she's been moved back to prison. And in Saturday afternoon's football, Jordan Henderson scored his first Chelsea goal to help his side to a 5-1 victory over Bournemouth. Fulham's 2-1 loss at Ipswich extended their winless run in the Premier League to 6 matches. From Radio News Hub, I'm Trevor Thomas.
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2: A man's died after sustaining serious injuries when he entered a tiger enclosure at Yorkshire Wildlife Park. South Yorkshire Police say they responded to reports of a man entering the enclosure at the park near Doncaster just after 1:30 Saturday afternoon. They go on to say the man's family are aware and are being supported by specialist officers. The park says the site will stay closed on Sunday. Donald Trump wants a change in leadership in Ukraine in order to make a deal to end the war with Russia. Speaking at the White House, the US president says he warned Ukraine not to hit oil refineries, but they went ahead and did it anyway. Earlier, Volodymyr Zelensky said the American leader is helping Russia fund the war by agreeing to buy 1 million tons of diesel from Moscow. And in Saturday afternoon's football, Arsenal came from behind to beat Leeds 2-1. Jordan Henderson scored his first Chelsea goals to help his new side to a 5-1 victory over Bournemouth. Fulham's 2-1 loss at Ipswich extended their winless run in the Premier League to 6 matches. From Radio News Hub, I'm Trevor Thomas.
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